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that's my excuse, but the truth is I can't open up. 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

0: 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Antenne Landau, der Supermix.
1: Better days are coming, if no one told you. I hate to hear you crying over the phone, dear. For 7 years running, you've been a soldier. But better days are coming, better days are coming for you. So when the night feels like forever.

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1: 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Neon signs and the 4th of July. Fireworks burst like dreams taking flight. We're chasing freedom in the endless night.